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I like

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And I know it's been so long, but I got something to say in this song.

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2: 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I miss you. 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I miss you, babe. If only I had told you that before. Maybe I would never have to miss you. 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

0: 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Only know you love her when you let her go. And you let her go.
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2: So tell me how to find another you, baby. I've looked underneath the stars. Ooh.